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1: There's Aldean right there. What's going on? It's Wayne, D, and Tay. Hang with y'all weeknights. Love bringing new country music your way first, too. Ella Langley doing big things all on her own. Morgan Wallen doing big things on his own. They're teaming up. 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

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Hey, it's Wayne Diente. 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

0: 5, The Weasel. It's getting wild out there, y'all. 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

103.5 The Weasel, number one for new country. We are celebrating America, baby. More on that coming up in a few. And how it could benefit your bank accounts. First, Ashley McBride. Her new song is What If We Don't.

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1: Thank you for hanging with us. Instagram is Wayne D and Tay if you want to check in. Got Lauren, Elena, Chase Matthew coming up in a couple of minutes. Morgan Wallen now.

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1: And it's not something I'd think Tay would get. Would you rock this?
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1: But do you like rotisserie chicken?
2: Not really. Like from the store, it's usually filled with sodium, so not really.
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2: 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I know, I don't, I know.
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2: I know.
1: It's fine. I know. 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A fan of rotisserie chicken or not? But it's ladies only, all right? I'll explain coming up. It's been-

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We are 103.5 The Weasel. Ella Langley is called Be Her. Wayne D, a new artist, Stephen Wilson Jr. Song is called Gary. Check it out.

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Hazel. Hey, it's Tay. And we've got your shot to win a Fort Lauderdale getaway for two on Breeze Airways and a stay at the Diplomat Beach Resort. Doesn't that sound amazing? 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

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I think I know how to get your Wednesday started off on the right foot, and that is with some good news. 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
1: I got a topic I want to discuss next hour. What movie do you think you have seen more than any others in the theater? In the theater. Call me 866-607-8383. We'll talk next hour. 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

103.5 The Weasel. 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

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A $100,000 classic car. The culprits? Not just some dumb criminals in a Prius. Earl is going to share this dumb criminal story coming up next.

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0: 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Ann Hudson is about to jump on and share some Nashville news with us. Ann, what do you have lined up?
1: Oh man, Granger, did you see this? Nate Smith kind of had a mild meltdown on mine over the music business. I'll explain. Coming up in your Nashville news next.

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103.5 The Weasel. 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
1: Listen, I get it. Not everyone sleeps at night. Some of us think, some of us drive, some of us pray. Granger's with you through it all. Thanks for being a part of the After Midnight family.

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1: I'm Earl Dibbles Jr. I'm a country boy. I'm an honest boy, too, and crime don't pay. I got a story to prove it. There's a United Airlines flight attendant that's been charged with stealing the identity of a 4-year-old Atlanta boy who died in a car crash all back in 1979. Ricardo Cesar Guadas is now accused of overstaying his tourist visa and getting a Social Security card in the boy's name. He used it to get an American passport. Yeah, he was caught after he applied to renew his passport for the 7th time, and his fingerprints matched up with them old Brazilian records. That fella's dumb.
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Number one for New Country 103.5, The Weasel. Okay, talked about this last hour. I'm going to bring it back up because I want to hear from you on this. 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
1: 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I'm Denny from Smith Mountain Lake. Keep on playing.
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9: 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Welcome, y'all. I'm Granger Smith, your host. I've got some things I want to talk about that went down on this day in history coming up.

Number one for New Country 103.5, The Weasel. Do y'all remember when Kenny Chesney and Tim McGraw were arrested? I'll remind you of that story in history coming up in two songs.

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1: Whether you're on the road, on the job, or you just can't sleep, Granger Smith is right here with you. Thanks for being a part of the

103.5 The Weasel. I love that you've got us turned up here early Wednesday morning. Thank you for doing what you do, and thanks for letting me be a part of it here on After Midnight with you.

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1: Some say we're old-fashioned. We like to say we were raised right. This is After Midnight with Granger Smith.

0: 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Ann Hudson is about to jump on and share some Nashville news with us. Ann, what do you have lined up?
1: Oh man, Granger, did you see this? Nate Smith kind of had a mild meltdown online over the music business. I'll explain. Coming up in your Nashville news next. Hi.

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5: What's our family tree's favorite drink? Root beer.
1: What's our family tree's favorite drink?
5: Yeah, your
6: the
5: roots.
6: Root of the tree.
5: Where you come from?
1: Made me feel like we're in the same family.
5: Huh?
1: What's our family?
5: Yeah, what's a family tree?
6: Our family.
5: Yeah, our.
6: Not our family.
7: I don't get it either, Bobby. I'm with you.
1: Like, we're not the same family. Yeah, our.
5: Okay, what's a family tree's favorite drink?
1: I know I
5: root beer.
7: Oh, where are you from?
1: And then what are you saying?
6: I thought you were saying the R family tree.
5: He thought you were saying
1: I'm from
5: A-R-E.
1: Arkansas, bro. You don't know me long enough.
6: This could work with just like a tree, right? What's a tree's favorite drink?
1: Yeah, what's your family tree's favorite drink? Because I'm like, Amy and I are in the same family. Okay, well, this is going to be a good one. Root beer.
5: Okay. Oh, it's technically a family joke. I have different categories. This is under my...

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12: Haley Contreras, she's 18 years old. She lives in California. She just graduated high school. That's awesome. Congratulations, Haley. But what's crazy is 2 weeks before that, she graduated college. What's crazier is she has now 4 associate degrees. So when she was in high school, she was taking college classes. Therefore, she's gotten 4 associate degrees, 2 in business administration, 1 in math and science, and 1 in social and behavioral sciences. Wow. So she's already finished college, but now she hopes to be a corporate lawyer.
13: Dang, that's crazy.
12: Like, she must
14: love
12: school.
14: She's going to go to law. She's going to take the LSAT and go to law school when she's like 19.
15: No, 18. Associate's degree is only a 2-year degree. You got to go get
13: a 2-year degree.
12: She's still going to go to more college.
13: Yeah, she's going to go and get her bachelor's and then probably go to law school. But
14: she'll probably get that done in like a couple weeks.
12: At this pace, right?
13: It's different. I don't know if you can actually do that, but it is cool that she has all those associate's degrees.
12: I mean, she must love school, right?
14: Well, yeah. It must be easy for her.
12: Yeah.
14: I'm going to go ahead and say it's she works hard. I think she works hard, but it's got to. No.
13: It could be the hardest thing ever to her, but
14: she's
13: enjoys
14: blessed.
13: The challenge. I don't know.
12: If it was hard, I think she'd quit.
13: No, if it were hard, you would quit.
12: For sure.
13: You're projecting. Okay, there you go. That's what it's all about.
5: That was Tell Me Something Good.

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the Weasel. 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
1: 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It's a What Would You Say Wednesday on today's At Work show. I, by the way, am the At Work guy for the Greenwood. 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

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Still two more chances today to win your trip to our iHeartRadio Music Festival in Las Vegas and $1,000 to spend while you're in Vegas as well. 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Here's Luke Bryan, Country and She Knows It. And I'm

Mornings in Cane Bay. 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

0: 103.5 The Weasel, the Low Country's number one for new country. So what would you say Wednesday on today's At Work show? A 19-year-old kid wins the lottery, $5.4 million, decides to invest most of it, plans to give his parents $1 million. They're devastated, they being the parents, because they thought he was going to split it with them. They think he's being cheap. What say you? I'll tell you that my opinion is, it depends on where he lives. If he's living with his parents still, I think you should have to split the money. If he's out on his own and he wins that money, then it's his own money to do with whatever he wants. And if he wants to give them $1 million, that would be awesome. But he doesn't even have to do that. That's my opinion. That's my take on this What Would You Say Wednesday. I still want yours as well. So hit that talk back, Mike, and get it to me on the free iHeartRadio app. Shaboozy in less than 10 minutes with good news. That's on the way. And Megan Maroney with Beautiful Things.
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It's me, Builder Greenwood. And it's another Weasel Water Park Wednesday. 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

0: 103.5 The Weasel, number one for new country. The At Work Show. I am the At Work Guy, Billy Greenwood. This is interesting what they're doing at Boston Logan Airport. Something to think about as you're getting closer to your summer travel plans. How willing would you be to go out of your way to save the stress of going to the airport? So they're actually testing this at Boston's Logan Airport, where you can go through a separate TSA at a location about 25 miles away. You check in, you drop your bags, you get cleared by security, you hop on a secure bus, and then that drops you off past security at the airport right near your gate. Obviously, the idea is to avoid those long security lines and reduce the stress at the airport. My problem would be that I'm already that person who rolls up about 30 to 40 minutes before my flight. I would never be able to go to an off-site location like that. Interesting, though. I'll share this article if you want to check it out on my Facebook page, Billy Greenwood on Facebook. And Carrie Underwood, in less than 10 minutes, is on the way next.
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The Talk Back Lunch Break is just getting underway. I, by the way, am the at work guy for the Greenwood, along with Morgan Wallen and Post Malone. I ain't

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1: 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That's coming up again today at 1 here on The Outwork Show. 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

0: 103.5 The Weasel. Some food for thoughts on today's Talk Back Lunch Break, although this actually has to do with beer. And a lot of my buddies talking about this, the ultimate jukebox keg. Have you heard about this? Miller High Life, the ultimate backyard party machine. They're auctioning off, a great cause, by the way, the jukebox keg, a real working jukebox featuring a fully functioning beer tap built right into the side of it. The Juke Keg, they're calling it, plays music through Bluetooth, radio, CD player, and is a hidden slide-out cooling system to hold a real keg of beer. They started the auction at $1.23. This is going to go through Monday, just in case you want to get in on the bidding. I've got the link, of course, on my Facebook page. Just don't outbid me. Billy Greenwood on Facebook. And Dan and Shane by request. They're on the way next on the Talk Back Lunch Break.
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1035 The Weasel. 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

0: 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Bobby Bones here. Tomorrow morning, 7 a.m., I'll talk to Amy Grant. The first time she felt famous after Baby Baby. And then one of our listeners who went super viral for testing strength, he's coming in to test our grip strength. 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
1: On a lost and lonely highway, paying for my sins. 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

0: Number one for New Country, 103.5 The Weasel. Not a single person with a correct guess to today's Google Buster question here on the At Work Show. Oh, by the way, I am the At Work guy, Billy Greenwood. Question for today, men, three times as likely as women to say they like this. Believe it or not, men, three times more likely to say they like the way they look in the nude. That's right, wearing their birthday suits. 68% of guys give themselves a thumbs up compared to just 22% of women. Not that you need to know, but I'm definitely not one of those 68% guys here. That is the answer to your Google Buster question. I'm going to get you right back to the country. Brantley Gilbert in less than 10 minutes is on the way next with You Don't Know Her Like I Do.
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1: 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Hit the talk back, Mike. Tell us your name, where you're listening, and which Charleston County Water Park you want to hit. And then keep listening. 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

93.5 The Weasel, the Lowcountry's number one for new country. A 19-year-old wins $5.4 million on the lottery. The parents think he should split the money. What do you say on a What Do You Say Wednesday? We'll find out after Morgan Wallen in post.

0: 103.5 The Weasel. Big night tonight in basketball. The Knicks at the Spurs. Game one of the NBA Finals. Any predictions for tonight's game? My 10-year-old son, Jack, who loves basketball, says there's not a chance the Knicks are going to win this series. Love your thoughts. Here's Riley Green. Change my mind.
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103.5 The Weasel. Bobby Bones here. Tomorrow morning, 7 a.m., I'll talk to Amy Grant. The first time she felt famous after Baby Baby. 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

0: Bobby Bones Show every morning and Rick Rush every afternoon. 103.5 The Weasel. I asked for your thoughts on the NBA Finals getting underway tonight. The Knicks at the Spurs. My 10-year-old son Jack says, not a chance the Knicks are going to pull this out. And apparently he's not the only one who feels that way, although Brad had a couple of thoughts.
1: My bold prediction for the NHL Finals is that I think Vegas is going to push the Kings to 7 games. They've been a buzzsaw lately. And my prediction for the NBA Finals is, I don't know how bold it is, but I think the Knicks are going to lose.
0: Not a chance, he says. The Knicks will win, just like my son. I guess we'll find out tonight, won't we? Chase Matthew in less than 10 minutes is on the way on today's At Work show with Darlin' and a throwback from Chase and Aldean.
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1: 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It's Jason Aldean on The Weasel.

103.5 The Weasel and Rick checking in on a Weasel Water Park Wednesday. 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Tuxedo.

103.5 The Weasel, number one for new country. 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

1035 The Weasel, it's Rick Rush. And we've got a shot for you to win a Fort Lauderdale flyaway for two on Breeze Airways with a stay at the Diplomat Beach Resort. 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

Speaking of good news, we've got your afternoon dose of positivity. My wife, Jen, standing by with the good news just two songs away. There's Rascal Flatts on 103.5 The Weasel.

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0: All right, you ready for some positivity? It's the good news now with my wife, Jen. What's up?
1: All right, graduates at North Carolina State University's Wilson College of Textiles received an unexpected surprise during their commencement ceremony when the speaker announced that he and his wife would pay off all final year education loans for the entire graduating class.
0: I saw the video of this. Those students went crazy.
1: So this man explained that the gift honored his late father, who traveled from India to study textile manufacturing, and the audience responded with cheers, a standing ovation, and, you know, the hope is that the graduates will leave school with greater freedom to pursue their goals and take risks after earning their degree.
0: And the parents were like, thank goodness this happened.
1: Yeah, no kidding.
0: That's your good news.
1: What a great gift.
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103.5 The Weasel. We are number one for New Country. Hey there, it's Rick Rush. Thank you for weaseling while you work on a Weasel Water Park Wednesday. We have your shot to win passes to the Charleston County Water Park of your choice coming up in the next 15 minutes.

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1: It's Chase Matthew and Darlin on 103.5 The Weasel, number one for New Country. Here we go.
2: It's a Weasel Water Park Wednesday.
3: How
1: are you doing? I'm doing good. How are you?
3: I'm doing great.
1: Well, wonderful. What's your name?
3: My name is Emily.
1: Emily, do you like water parks?
3: Yes, I do like water parks.
1: Do you have a favorite in Charleston County?
3: Well, I think Boiling Waters for sure, right?
1: Oh, yeah. That's the good one. Yes.
3: Yeah, that's the good one.
1: Well, you've got some water park passes. You're caller number five. Congratulations.
3: Hey, this is awesome. Thank you so much.
1: What's your favorite thing to do?
3: Super excited.
1: What's your favorite thing to do over at the water park?
3: Oh, well, yeah, the lazy river.
1: Yeah. You just send the kids off, you let the lifeguards deal with them, and you say, don't bother me until it's time to leave.
3: Yes. I like the wave pool because that's kind of relaxing too a little bit. But yeah.
1: Yeah.
3: Lots of fun.
1: I'm excited about being able to take my grandson this year.
3: Oh, you're going to love it. Do it. Yep. Do all the things.
1: Well, congratulations. Things. Hey, if you see me over there with my shirt off, don't make fun of me.
3: I won't. Okay. You have to be the same, though. Don't make fun of me.
1: Well, if I see you over there with your shirt off, somebody's probably going to report you.
3: That's true.
1: Tell me your number one for New Country and Charleston County Water Park passes.
3: Oh, my goodness. WEZL.
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0: Morgan Wallen and Don't We on 103.5 The Weasel, number one for New Country. It's Rick Rush. All right, here we go.
1: It's a Weasel Water Park Wednesday.
0: Hello, Weasel.
2: Hey,
1: hey.
2: Calling for the water park passes?
0: You want to go to the water park?
2: I would love to take my kids to the water park.
0: Which one's your favorite?
2: Wanamaker's the closest to us.
0: And that's the biggest and the best. And they got that new toilet slide out there, the ones where you just swirl right on down the drain. It's pretty awesome. Well, you're caller five.
2: Are we...
0: Yeah. You have a family four-pack of passes to Whirling Waters out at Wanamaker County Park. What's your name?
2: Aubrey.
0: What you got going on this afternoon?
2: Just took the kids shopping to send them off to summer camp.
0: I say you go to the water park while they're at summer camp. Just go four times and enjoy yourself all by yourself.
2: That is a brilliant idea.
0: Well, you do whatever you want to. It's a water park Wednesday, and the only decision you had to make was which one you wanted to go to, and you've already done that. Just tell me your number one for New Country.
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1035 The Weasel, it's Rick Rush. And America is turning 250. And we're celebrating with $250,000 in cash. 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

From a flyover state to the Golden Gate, where will your country take you? It's the 250K USA giveaway. 2,500 bucks to make it your great getaway. 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

1035 The Weasel. Hey, it's Tay from the Wayne D and Tay Show. And River Dogs Friday home games are Weasel Family Fridays at the Joe with post-game fireworks. 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It's time.

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1: 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We're taking over Vegas in September. T-Mobile Arena representing country music over those two nights on the one stage. Kenny Chesney and Lainey Wilson. You can win tickets before they go on sale. We'll set you up all you need to get there and celebrate. 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

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Appreciate y'all hanging with us. 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

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Hey, it's Wayne Deontay. With so many great shows coming to Credit One Stadium this summer, we want you to weasel your way in to see Jelly Roll, Dirks, Tim McGraw, Zach Brown Band, and more. 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

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Doesn't that sound amazing? Just tap contest when you stream The Weasel on the iHeartRadio app.